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Believed to have experienced a sinkable episode, is conscious now. Repeating attention, Truck 1. Rescue 2, Mohawk Ambulance, D-Delta, response to EMS call. The Hilton Hotel at 40 Lodge Street, it'll be room 229, cross Pine Street, Maiden Lane. 65-year-old male, passed out, experienced a sinkable episode, is conscious now. Timeout is 20:42.

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0: 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Parkview Apartments at 400 Hudson Avenue. Across South Lake Avenue, Quail Street, reported dumpster against a building, now impinging trees and vehicles. Police Department's also under repeating attention to following company's attention, Engine 1, Rescue 1, Engine 7, Engine 11, Truck 4, Truck 3. Rescue Squad, Battalion 1, alarm of fire being transmitted, Parkview Apartments at 400 Hudson Avenue. South Lake and Quail, timeout is 24-5.
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5: 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The closest hydrant is just below 400 Hudson, closer to Lake.
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1: Car 33, I think they just changed it to a signal 20. Now they're holding 71 rescue 1 FIU. There's a dumpster fire next to the generator. It's going to be a 20 now.
0: Car 33 received. Thanks.
1: Yes, sir. Time now is 20:51.

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0: 10-2109, dispatcher to Battalion 1.
1: Battalion 1's on.
0: The city of Rensselaer possibly has a subject in the river. They're requesting Marine 1. I'll be putting it out. You know, put it in as a Dutch apple. It's going to be across from the Dutch apple at the area of the yacht club. Still getting further on.
1: Battalion 1 receives. I'll be responding for 400 Hudson.
0: Battalion 1, Chief, they are canceling us now. They believe they are all set now, Chief.
1: Battalion 1 receives the cancel. Thank you.
0: Yes, sir. Time now is 21.

0: 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We've got a commercial storefront. Nothing showing. We'll be investigating.
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0: 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Popeyes, 351 Southern Boulevard. Be inside the restaurant. Across the Mount Hope Drive. 24-year-old male who has fallen, possible head injury, unconscious. 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Inside the restaurant, 24-year-old male has fallen, impossible head injury, being reported as unconscious. Timeout is 21:15.
1: 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You got a late cooking smoke in here. It's going to be a single engine. We're going to have to do some light ventilation. Engine 10 to the tying one.
2: Tying one's on.
1: 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Right up here. I'd like to request that by you.
2: Receive. 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If you can send a fire to the location, please.
0: Yes, sir. Time now is 21:15. Dispatcher 52.
3: 52, let me make some phone calls on the chat.
0: All right, sir. Thank you. 21:15. Just revised, 51 is down at the palace on the detail.
3: Griffith.
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0: 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Engine 5, Mohawk ambulance. Need a Greyhound, 34 Hamilton Street, across Liberty and Green. 60-year-old male, sick person. Repeating engine 5, Mohawk ambulance. 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Timeout is 21:17.
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The second floor, J. John unit, 32-year-old female, who has fallen, the hemorrhage. Repeating attention, Engine 11, Milwaukee Ambulance, Bravo response, EMS call, 75 New Scotland Avenue, CDPC, cross of New Scotland, Carson Cross of South Lake Avenue, Holland Avenue. Second floor, Unit J. John, for a fall. Timeout is 21-4-7.

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I'm getting in the lobby. Cross Shaker Road, Manning Boulevard. 72-year-old female. Sick person. Repeating attention, truck 2. 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In the lobby, across Shaker Road, Manny Boulevard, 72-year-old female, sick person, timeout 21:52.

0: Attention Ninja 1, Rescue 1, Moloch Ambulance, D-Delta, respond to EMS call, Lark Street at Orange Street, for a traffic accident, vehicle versus bicycle. It's a 35-year-old male down, repeating, Ninja 1, Rescue 1, Moloch Ambulance, D-Delta, respond to EMS call, Lark Street at Orange Street, vehicle versus bicycle, 35-year-old male down. Police are also en route. Timeout is 21:53.
1: Mohawk 05 arriving at CDPC.
0: Mohawk 5, okay. 21:54.
2: Right, 16 came out the Lark Orange. 15 and
0: 21:54. 16 and 6 is around the Lark. Okay. I believe 15, 15 just called the Lark. So it's going to be 16-1-6?
2: Affirmative.
0: All right. 21-6.

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Apartment 105, cross South Lake Avenue, Quail Street. 53-year-old female, sick person. 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

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Beaver Island will respond to EMS call at St. Sophia's Apartments, 426 Whitehall Road, Apartment 312, across Bancroft Street, Westford Street. 80-year-old female who has fallen. 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

0: 111, standby. 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
0: Yes, sir. Stay right.

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0: I came from building security, Mr. Thomas, and he is going to come up and speak to you.
1: Hi, Mr.
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1: If you can meet us in the lobby, that would be good. 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
0: All right, sir.

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0: You're welcome. 009.

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Rescue One. Rescue One with 5 Quad Ambulance requesting ALS. Draper Hall, 135 Western Avenue. Across Robin Street, 25-year-old female. They got it in there. It's fainting. Requesting ALS. That's going to be Rescue 1, see Charlie response with 5 Quad Ambulance, Draper Hall, 135 Western Avenue, 25-year-old female, possible sinkable episode. Again, 5 Quad requesting ALS at 2 a.m.

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EMS call, 450 Hudson Avenue, police are on the scene, scene is secured, 20-year-old male unconscious. Repeating attention, Engine 7, Engine 10, Mohawk Ambulance. See Charlie response, EMS call, 450 Hudson Avenue, Cross Quail and Ontario Street. Police officers are on the scene. Scene is secure. 20-year-old male, unconscious. Timeout, 201.

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Attention rescue squad. Mohawk ambulance, rescue squad, Mohawk ambulance. B Bravo respond to EMS call. 160 B-Boy Lark Drive. Cross Manning Boulevard, 61-year-old male. The traumatic injury from an assault that occurred 3 hours ago. Repeating the rescue squad. Mohawk ambulance, B Bravo respond to EMS call. 160 B-Boy Lark Drive. Cross Manning Boulevard. For a 61-year-old male, the traumatic injury from an assault reported occurred 3 hours ago. Timeout is 2:09.

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The apartment E. Edward 1M Michael. 64-year-old male has fallen. Repeating attention, truck 1, Mohawk ambulance. 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Across Hamilton Street and Van Zandt Street. Will be apartment E. Edward 1M Michael. 64-year-old male who has fallen, timeout 317.

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1: Apartment E. Edward 1, M. Michael.
2: I'm sorry, I was just confirming we have an ambulance rope.
1: 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Mach 16 is in route.
2: Thank you.
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Lee Bravo response, 182 Washington Avenue, extension to Mastery. Room 212, 90-year-old male, fell. Possible head injury. Cross his folded map. Engine 4, Mohawk, Lee Bravo, 182 Washington Avenue, extension to Mastery residence. Room 212, cross his folded map, 90-year-old male, fell. At 3:45.

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attention, Andrew 1 Mohawk, Bay Alpha, response Lark and Sherman with the police department stated a woman was assaulted, bleeding from the head there. ABC's okay. It's clear to roll in. Repeating for Engine 1, Mohawk, A Alpha, Lark, and Sherman. Lisa out with a 50-year-old female bleeding from the head, possibly assaulted. It's clear to roll in. 704.

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1: Appreciate it.

Engine 1, Mohawk, A Alpha Response EMS at 420 Madison Ave, crosses our Dove Street and Lark Street. It'll be in the park for a 40-year-old male who is sick. Engine 1, Mohawk, A Alpha Response EMS at 420 Madison Ave, crosses our Dove Street and Lark Street. It'll be near the park for a 40-year-old male who is sick. 828.

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Engine 5, Truck 1, see Charlie response at 99 Broad Street, crosses our 3rd Ave and 4th Ave for an automatic fire alarm. 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

0: 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We'll be investigating. 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
0: Steve, we're over at 99 Broad. It's a housing building. I have alarm activation with no smoke, no fire. They said it's been going on all morning. It seems like it's a defective head issue. Hard wires throughout. We're looking for probably FIU and housing.
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Truck 3, engine 10, see Charlie response at 65 Tremont Street, the Montessori Magnet School, crosses our Keller Street and School Street for an automatic fire alarm, 945.

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If you could just confirm numerics, Montessori school is 45 Tremont. 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
1: Truck 3, it is going to be the school. For some reason, CAD puts it on 65. We'll rectify that.
0: Greetings, thanks.

Metro 354 Colvin Ave, crosses our Lincoln Ave and Central Ave, apartment 310 for Alyssa Systems for a 50-year-old female. Truck 354 Colvin Ave, crosses our Lincoln Ave and Central Ave, apartment 310 for Alyssa Systems for a 50-year-old female, 1010.

Hotel 2, Mohawk A off response EMS at 269 Clinton Ave. Crosses our Dove Street and Lark Street, apartment B as in dog, for a 17-year-old male with a dislocated shoulder. Truck 2, Mohawk A off response EMS at 269 Clinton Ave. Crosses our Dove Street and Lark Street, apartment D as in dog, for a 17-year-old male with a dislocated shoulder. 10:30

Engine 11 Mohawk B, Bravo Response EMS at 81 Sycamore Street, crosses our Hildebrand Ave and Hackett Boulevard, first floor apartment for a 70-year-old female who has allergies. Engine 11 Mohawk B, Bravo Response EMS at 81 Sycamore Street, crosses our Hildebrand Ave and Hackett Boulevard, first floor apartment for an 80-year-old female who has allergies, 1038.

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Rescue Squad, Mohawk A Alpha Response EMS at 1215 Broadway, crosses our South Street and Center Street for a female who is sick. Truck 2, Mohawk A Alpha Response EMS at 1215 Broadway, crosses our South Street and Center Street for a female who is sick. 1116.

Engine 11, Engine 10, Mohawk B, Delta Response EMS at Madison Ave and South Allen Street for a 46-year-old male with chest pain. Engine 11, Engine 10, Mohawk B, Delta Response EMS at Madison Ave and South Allen Street for a 46-year-old male with chest pain, 1128.

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1: Truck 4, rescue squad, A off response at 15 Gingerbread Lane. Cross street is John David Lane for the carbon monoxide. This alarm, truck 4, rescue squad, A off response at 15 Gingerbread Lane. Cross street is John David Lane for a carbon monoxide alarm, 1135.

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Engine 11, Rescue 9, Mohawk, C, Charlie Response, EMS, at 100 Union Drive, University Heights, Dorms. Cross Street is Holland Ave, room 423 for a 24-year-old female with diabetic issues. Engine 11, Rescue 9, Mohawk, C, Charlie Response, EMS, at 100 Union Drive, University Heights, Dorms. Cross Street is Holland Ave, room 423 for a 24-year-old female with a diabetic issue, 1141.

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Engine 1, Mohawk, A Alpha Response EMS at 2 Thurlow Terrace, crosses our Western Ave and dead end, apartment 4G as in George, for a female with back pain, 1211.

0: Engine 5, Mohawk, A Alpha Response, EMS, at 132 Grand Street, Cross Arm Rental Ave in Charles Street, Apartment 2, for a 22-year-old female with a traumatic injury. Engine 5, Mohawk, A Alpha Response, EMS, at 132 Grand Street, Cross Arm Rental Ave in Charles Street, Apartment 2, for a 22-year-old female with a traumatic injury, 1214.
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truck 3, engine 10, lead Charlie response at 1425 Washington Ave, Dunkin' Donuts, crosses our Fuller Road and by Sunni for automatic fire alarm. Truck 3, engine 10, lead Charlie response at 1425 Washington Ave at the Dunkin' Donuts, crosses our Fuller Road and by Sunni for an automatic fire alarm, 1225.

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Engine 2, Mohawk City, Bravo Response, EMS, at 325 Northern Boulevard, Hudson Park Rehabilitation, crosses our Shaker Road and Manning Boulevard, room 314, for an 84-year-old female who is sick. Engine 2, Mohawk City, Bravo Response, EMS, at 325 Northern Boulevard, Hudson Park Rehabilitation, crosses our Shaker Road and Manning Boulevard, room 314 for an 84-year-old female who is sick, 1313.

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0: 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Nothing showing. Company will be investigating. 7 off command.
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Houston, Truck 1, Rescue 9, Mohawk, C Charlie MS, 125 South Pearl Street, 71-year-old female, possible stroke. Crossville Van Zandt, Madison, Truck 1, Rescue 9, Mohawk, C Charlie MS, 125 South Pearl Street, 71-year-old female, possible stroke. Crossville Van Zandt, Madison, 1507.

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Interception Engine 7, Truck 3 Rescue Squad Mohawk, Hey Alpha, 59 North Manning Boulevard. The carbon monoxide alarm, the complainant and the roommate both feeling lightheaded across his third and Manning. Repeating for Engine 7, with Truck 3 Rescue Squad and Mohawk, two patients, 59 North Manning Boulevard. The carbon monoxide alarm going off. The caller and their roommate are both feeling ill. Crosses 3rd Street, Manning Boulevard, 1528.

that's from truck 2, A Alpha, for another carbon monoxide alarm. 157 Benson Street crosses West Erie and North Main. Repeating for truck 2, A Alpha, carbon monoxide, 157 Benson Street crosses West Erie, North Main Avenue, 53rd.

0: 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Heading, sorry.
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0: 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You can cancel the squad. We'll keep the truck rolling in. We're getting some alarms here in the kitchen. We're going to need an meter.
1: Receive rescue squad. Was he canceling us but needs meters?

0: We'll keep the truck rolling in. We're getting some alarms here in the kitchen. We need the meter.
1: Did you see rescue squad? Was he canceling us but needs meters? What I'm hearing, engine 7.
0: Yeah, we're getting a CO alarm in the kitchen. It's effective, so I just want to confirm with another meter.
1: So you're not canceling them?
2: Rescue squad's arrived.
1: F-1534.
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1: Three.

0: 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Repeating Engine 2, Rescue 2, Mohawk D, Delta, 251 Sheridan Avenue. 5-year-old female, first floor. Difficulty breathing. Crosses Lark, Henry Johnson, 1535.
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0: Attention truck 4, rescue 9, Mohawk D Delta, number 3, Hurlbut Street, apartment 2. 46-year-old female who fell across the 2nd Avenue, Garden Street. Repeating, truck 4, rescue 9, Mohawk D Delta, number 3, Hurlbut Street, apartment 2. 46-year-old female who fell across the 2nd Avenue, Garden Street, 1550.
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0: Mohawk 44. 109, when you guys get here, we can walk the patient down to you. 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

Hatchet Engine 11, Mohawk, A Alpha, 288 West Lawrence Street. Police are on scene. 19-year-old female, laceration. Crosses Myrtle, Reichman. Repeating for Engine 11 with Mohawk, A Alpha, 288 West Lawrence Street. Police are on scene. 19-year-old female, laceration. Crosses Myrtle, Reichman, 1641.

0: 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Be there in 2 minutes.
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0: Attention, the rescue squad, Mohawk A Alpha, 270 North Pearl Street, 4E Edward, 42-year-old male party, headache, process of Livingston, Arbor, repeating. 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
0: 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Do you need anything inside?
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0: Receive, sir. Well,

0: rescue squad dispatcher. Subject is now on EMS. No patient. All units returned. Mohawk's aware.
1: 1703.

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Repeating for Engine 1, Rescue 1, and Mohawk D Delta, number 10, Morris Street, apartment 310. 51-year-old female, the breathing problem, crosses Delaware, Lark 1707.

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0: 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Multiple callers, smoke, rear of the building, 1723.
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Cross of Cortland, Quail, 1726.

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0: 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Repeating, Truck 2, Rescue 2 Mohawk Sea Charlie 46 Tyler Trice Terrace, 11-year-old male party, a breathing problem, crosses North Pearl Harbor Drive, 1730.
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Attention, truck 3, engine 10. LBC Charlie fire alarm 1415 Washington Avenue. The smoke detector 234 and 238, closest room numbers. Crosses Fuller Germain repeating, truck 3, engine 10. See Charlie, the fire alarm, 1415 Washington Avenue. The two smoke detectors, hallway, your rooms 234, 238. Crosses Fuller Germain, 1715.

0: 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The 1415 Washington Avenue, originally a fire alarm. 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
1: 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Smoke this on the fourth floor. 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
4: Battalion 1 received. I've arrived on scene. Keep me out on here as well.
3: Dispatch Car 52.
2: Still all 3 to Battalion 1. Here's there was a still fire put out by an extinguisher by residents.
4: Battalion 1 received. Still fire. Put out by residents.
5: 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I'm still tied up. You should, can show car 55 and route. 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
0: up. 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It looks like there was an incident with the fireworks that was out of the
1: Battalion 1 receives. Dispatch, go ahead and start out that FIU that identifies the location.
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0: 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What investigator is coming here?
1: 52, he's on there.
0: 105 to 52. Just to make you aware, you're also going to need codes here as well.
2: Receive. Dispatcher, can you have codes respond to that location after they're done with car 55?
1: That's correct.

0: Prayer 52. Code Stan was notified of both. He's going to call someone in, and whichever one he doesn't go to, he's going to send codes back up to that one.
1: Car 52 received.

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Attention, engine 7, rescue on Mohawk D Delta, 400 Central, main lobby near the elevator, 45-year-old male, overdose, crosses Partridge, Ontario. Repeating, engine 7, with rescue on Mohawk D Delta, 400 Central, main lobby near the elevator. 45-year-old male, party overdose, crosses Partridge, Ontario, 1843.

0: 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There's still a fire out on arrival.
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Attention Truck 1, A Alpha Lift Assist Only, 101 South Pearl Street. The William 3 Frank, 101-year-old female. Process Hamilton Van Zandt. Repeating Truck 1, A Alpha Lift Assist Only, 101 South Pearl Street. 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